Another chance to win money on the 20s is coming up this hour. So if you could use that $1,000, keep listening to KC101. I'm Kayla, and we got Doja Cat. I can't get enough of this one. It just makes you feel good about yourself. It's called Gorgeous.

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what if I told you? You have a chance to win Marcelo Hernandez tickets. He's going to be at the Foxwoods in a couple weeks, May 23rd to be exact. 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
2: 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We have 9 songs. We're going to count them down and see what the biggest song in Connecticut is. Ready? Starting us off with song number 9, Lady Gaga and Doechii with Runway.
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Just saying. 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

babe. 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It's fun.

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So some of the performers for the American Music Awards were revealed a couple days ago. Teddy Swims is performing, Riley Green, Keith Urban, Cat's Eye, Somber is also going to be up on that stage. 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

Oh my God, that song brings me back to 2016. It's KC101, Connecticut's number one hit music station. Just thinking of 2016, before the pandemic, Drake's album was out. Life was good. There has never been a year that topped 2016 yet.

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Teddy Swims, Mr. Know-It-All on KC101. He's going to be on the show with me next week. Do you have any questions for him? Maybe about his album, his upcoming tour, performing at Coachella. Let me know. 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
0: Go gotta swing that.
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2: 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It's called You Seem Pretty Sad for a Girl So in Love. And I wonder if we're getting a heartbreak album. Is it an angry heartbreak album? I don't know, but I'm excited. 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

Noah Kahan on KC101. He reflected on performing at Madison Square Garden during Olivia Rodrigo's show. He said that her crowd was so loud. She was also so cool. But afterwards, he got the flu and had bad diarrhea.

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It's KC101 and Connecticut's number one hit music station. What is up with all these tours being canceled? Meghan Trainor canceled hers. Post Malone canceled his first month of stadium shows with Jelly Roll. Is this the end of concerts as we know it?

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2: Yeah.
0: We call it Battle of the Rosas. Where love is tested, trust is questioned. And today, somebody might be recording more than just a podcast. Let's talk to Espy. ¿Qué pasó? What's going on with your boyfriend, Domingo?
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0: 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That's not that bad. 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
0: Obviously, we do a ton of podcasts here at Tino Cochino Radio. And, you know, you want to have a female perspective, so I don't see what's wrong with it.
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0: Maybe he wants to get to know her better? Hi! I'm stirring the pot. Forgive me. 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
0: Ladies and gentlemen, welcome back to Battle of the Rosas. It is Tino Cochino Radio. We're talking to Espy. Are you still there?
2: I'm still here.
0: Okay, great. We're going to call your boyfriend Domingo, who recently started a podcast with a coworker. Oh, and you said it's a relationship podcast, ¿que no?
2: Yeah. So I'm like, is he going to talk shit on me?
0: Probably.
3: Yeah. It's a relationship podcast.
4: Yeah.
0: So we're going to tell him that we want to play clips of his podcast on our radio show because it's gaining so much popularity. And then we're going to kind of egg him on, bring up the co-host, and see if it seems friendly or freaky.
2: I already want to punch him.
0: Oh, he's definitely going to talk about you. Okay, let's call Domingo.
5: Hola.
0: Hey, Domingo, what's up, man? It's Tino Cochino from Tino Cochino Radio. How you doing today?
5: I'm single, bilingual, and ready to Domingo.
4: What the heck?
0: Well, first of all, this already went left. You're single?
5: I mean, for my podcast. Only for my podcast.
2: What the f***?
0: Domingo! Hi! Bro, this was supposed to go a lot longer. You kind of just caught yourself up. We have Espy on the line right now.
5: No. It's for the podcast only.
0: Hold on. So on the podcast, you're saying that you're single?
5: Yes, for the show.
0: tell us about your co-host. I hear she's extremely attractive.
5: She's okay. Not really my type.
2: Wait, not your type.
5: Wait, Vanessa?
0: I forgot to tell you that I wanted to get Vanessa on the line too. So yes, we have Vanessa, Espy, and Domingo.
4: Oh my God.
5: You are a dirty one.
0: You're the dirty one. You have a girl, but you're acting as if you're single with your co-host. And your co-host clearly thought something else was going on because she's shocked that you're saying she's not your type.
2: I don't know. Just last night after the show, I was definitely his type in the post-show meeting in his bedroom.
0: Hi!
2: Wait, you went to her bedroom last night?
5: I was in a lot more than that.
0: Hi!
2: Esty, we're over. I can't believe you. Yeah, Domingo, we're over too. No more podcasts and no more
4: Hey, Domingo, you single?

0: we're on the topic of dating and real men, right? Is Serena's husband a real man? Are we, all the guys on the show, real men?
1: Oh, dang.
0: This is what happens when you're with a real man. We will share it with you next.

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0: All right, so is Serena's husband a real man? Are the guys on the show real men?
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0: This is what happens when you're with a real man. 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
3: Number one, he isn't always available for you because he has priorities. You are not the center of his universe, honey. I'm sorry. Number two, he will not drop everything just because you're sad or upset. Yes, your feelings matter, but they don't get to hijack his whole entire day. Number three, when he says no, it's no, period. And that doesn't make him a jerk, okay? That actually means that he has a spine. Number four, he refuses to have the same fight for the fifth time because peace really matters to him, like a lot. And if that makes you mad, you might just be addicted to chaos. Number five, he takes care of himself first. Does that make him selfish? No, but who likes to pour from an empty cup? Number six, he will not chase you when you pull away. Nope, he won't do it. He will leave your ass. And if you don't believe me, just watch him, okay? He's not begging anybody to stay.
0: Don't believe me, just watch! Serena walked out to get water. She didn't care about anything. What are your thoughts?
1: No, I don't agree with all of it because I feel like the person you're describing is like heartless and cold and is not actually being your partner. Like, I'm not saying like to drop everything for me, but if I'm having a really bad day, like my husband's going to try to make me feel better. He's not going to be like, okay, yeah, your feelings are valid, but I'm going to go golf. Like, you know what I
0: mean?
1: Like, yes.
0: What if it's not golf, but what if it's like Matt, our producer, for instance, Mother's Day, he skipped out on so he could go coach a game, but priorities, he wanted to keep that commitment.
4: Yeah, it's kind of hot in a sense.
0: Like, you're not like, damn, he's a man of his word.
2: Coaching our son.
1: Like, your son doesn't want to play.
2: I know, I made him. A real man, Serena.
0: Nicasio feels like a real man. Based on everything you heard, Matt, do you think you're a real man?
4: I don't think he is.
5: I don't refuse to have the same fight over and over. I will always be available for my wife unless I'm coaching. I will drop everything for her unless I'm coaching. When I say no, it sometimes means
0: the thing
5: means
0: is, Matt's
5: no.
0: not even an all-star coach. Yeah, they continuously lose.
5: I will chase her. I'm very unpredictable and not steady.
4: Oh yeah.
5: So I don't know what that makes me.
0: Let's while we're on the topic of real men, Serena, would you consider Stephen A. Smith a real man?
1: No.
0: What? He basically says that he can't be with a woman who doesn't prioritize cooking. And
5: oh my god.
0: He will share his reasoning next.

0: things that I've got.
1: Connecticut's number one hit music station, man. Let's get it. KC?
2: 101.
1: We had played this audio from Stephen A. Smith the other day talking about women. And I don't know if this is a full-on just what he dislikes about women or what type of conversation.
3: I saw this one. This one's stupid, too.
1: But he basically said that you can't be a woman. You can't be with a woman who doesn't prioritize cooking.
4: Oh, facts.
5: What the hell?
1: Let's listen.
6: What do you look for in a woman?
7: Sex appeal, conversation, intellect, and domesticated. Because you see, I say that. I'm seriously. Somebody needs to say that. We need to stop this. This assault against masculinity, it's going to end with this. I don't care. I can cook for myself. I don't want to. I want you to cook. I'll pay for the food. I'll take you out every week. You know, we're doing it. But damn it, listen, if I have to do that, why do I need you? I'm just being that. I understand it comes across as chauvinistic, but I've just been saying, I'll take you out. I'll buy the food. I'll take care of whatever you need me to take care of. But damn it, I walk through my crib and you there. I better not smell fine soul.
1: Nicasio loves this.
4: Oh, he's just a real guy.
3: You should read the comments. Those are funny. Going at him.
1: I'm at a point where I don't want to say I agree with him.
5: Don't say that.
1: I'm not. But what respect about what he's saying, and I think more people need to do it, is be honest about what they actually want. You don't have to agree with what he's saying. But if that's what he actually wants,
4: and you agree with it, yeah,
1: he'll find a woman that's down for that, and then he'll have a successful relationship.
4: It'll work.
1: But if you know, like don't get into that thing, and I'll change him.
3: But does it go back to the entitlement? Because now you're not sounding appreciative if she does cook for you. Entitled. Like, you need to be doing these things.
1: We all have wants and needs in general, but we always sugarcoat it. Or we're afraid to say exactly what we want because we risk losing someone that we think we like.
4: Yeah.
1: What's wrong with having a want or a need?
3: I think my issue is the way he says it. Like, she needs to be domesticated. Like, okay, we're not an animal.
5: Yeah, you're not a cat.
3: Yes. Well, and two, like, if you are taking care of your woman and if you are being appreciative, I guarantee that she will do those things for you without you having to, like, be demanding and almost degrading.
4: He's in an interview. He's just letting it be known. But I'm sure at home, you know, he has a girl that's there that wants, you know, that knows what she has to do, in a sense.
3: Isn't he single?
4: I doubt it. I mean, he's good looking and he has a lot of money.
3: Oh.
5: You think he's Stephen A. Smith is good looking?
4: I mean, yeah, for sure.
3: He's your type?
1: Nicasio likes when the hairline's back just a little bit.
4: That's why he likes me.
8: Coming up next.
1: 53% of divorces in 2025 were caused by this. And when I tell you what it is, I don't even understand why. We'll share it with you next.
4: Oh, I can tell you.
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1: 101.
2: Damn, 53% of divorces in 2025 were caused by this. Ladies and gentlemen, this is pickleball.
1: That's what? Stupid.
3: It does get a little crazy out
2: how
3: there.
2: How is pickleball causing divorce?
1: So it says, this leads to meeting new people in shape, exchanging numbers, and more. Divorce lawyers are loving the increase in clientele. And that's all it says.
2: I mean, technically, this is the same thing as going to the gym, though.
4: Yes. Yeah, the gym's worse. Pickleball is a bunch of old people out there.
2: The gym's crazy, bro. Some of these girls be dressing up. I mean, and ladies, yes, obviously, wear what you want.
4: Like the shapewear?
2: Not shaming. Don't I'm just shame. Saying some of it is just so
4: Well,
1: some
2: revealing.
1: Of it, I don't, like if, even if I had bodies like that, I feel like I feel uncomfortable at the gym and some of the stuff that I see at
2: there's,
1: the gym.
2: There's
1: I
2: one mean, girl specifically. It's a couple. It's an older man and a younger. He's probably in his 60s.
3: That's older.
2: And his wife is maybe mid-30s. And she wears stuff that I swear to you looks like lingerie. But like they work out together. She's never alone. So I don't know if she's like doing that for him, but I just can't even believe that they allow it. Like in the gym. I mean, it looks like lingerie.
1: I looked it up and there's a little bit more. It says that some people are becoming so obsessed with the sport that it's leading to neglect of partners, financial strain, and infidelities, sometimes jokingly or seriously termed.
2: Damn.
3: Mm-hmm. I wore some pickleball. It is fun.
4: I mean, going back to the gym thing, what's equivalent for guys to wear? Like, imagine if I wore like gray sweatpants, like you'd see everything.
2: No marble.
4: Yeah, but
2: is that what I think it is? Chino Cochino Radio.

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0: Listener therapy is something that we do every day here at Tino Cochino Radio. It's just us, you know, trying to hear you out and trying to point you in the right direction. Little unbiased opinion. So we got today's DM ready to go. We'll read it and discuss next.
3: No matter what.

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2: Happy belated Mother's Day to all the moms out there. Yeah. I hope it was great for you. Our listener Miles reached out because his girlfriend is upset with him because he did not go all out for Mother's Day. Serena's going to read the DM that he sent, and then we'll talk all about it. So listen to therapy. Go ahead.
3: I've been dating my girl for almost a year now, and I do think she's amazing and usually very down to earth. That's why what happened this weekend is crazy to me. She has a son from a previous relationship, and so I got her a nice Mother's Day card and wrote in there about how great of a mom she is.
2: Ooh.
3: She looked at me and said, "This is it?" She was really upset that I didn't go all out for Mother's Day, but what am I supposed to do when I'm not even the baby daddy and we haven't even been together that long? Shouldn't the dad be the one to get her something from their son? It's a couple of days and she's still mad at me.
4: I'm sick and tired of this holiday.
2: well, it's over. This guy, Miles, you're thinking like an immature kid.
4: Hmm. Wow.
2: Your woman that you're dating is a grown woman. She's a mother, and that's part of her identity. It's part of who she is. Whether or not you made her a mom has nothing to do with it. You're dating her, and she is a mom. And mm-hmm. if you love her, then you got to love that kid. And that kid is what makes her a mother, and therefore, you should be supporting that. And you should have went all out to make her feel
3: very mature.
4: Is that love bombing?
2: Like a love woman.
4: Love bombing?
3: No, but I do agree. And you could have... yeah, because, okay, how she, maybe she wants to be taken care of that day, like a massage or something. Like, you don't want her baby daddy to do that, and the baby daddy's probably not going to do that.
2: You give someone a card and say how special they are when they turn 10. Like,
5: well, it depends on what you write in it. You could write a really heartfelt message. That's better than any gift.
3: Taking her to a nice dinner.
4: Why?
2: It's Mother's Day. You celebrate.
3: Yeah, but I think it doesn't matter what you think she deserves. It's what does she want for that day. If she's just the type of girl that wanted a card, then okay. But you should know your girl enough to know how she wants to be treated that day.
2: It's not Father's Day. It's not your day. You have nothing to do with it.
4: It's not your kid, and she's not your mom. So why are we getting gifts? We're just getting free gifts now?
3: Because it should be someone that you care about.
4: No. I would have told her, I'm like, listen, since you couldn't keep it together with the real dad...
3: Wow.
4: Why am I having to come out of pocket?
2: There's that perspective. We'll take it to the phones and see if you guys have a more mature response next.
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2: All right, so Listener Therapy is on Tino Gochino Radio. Today's situation, damn, man, I feel kind of... I'm actually not on the listener side. I'm sorry, Miles. He's upset, or not, he's not upset. His girlfriend is upset because he didn't go all out for Mother's Day. He just got her a card. And that's literally it.
3: It's nice.
2: And she told him, like, that's what she said. This is it. Like, she's mad that he didn't go all out because, you know, she's proud to be a mom and it's Mother's Day. And she's just like, why do you not appreciate the fact I'm a mom? Why can't you show me that? Nicasio thinks she's overreacting. Serena understands exactly where she's coming from. Ashley, what's it sound like to you?
4: He knew what he was getting himself into when he got with her. He knew that she had kids already or a child. So I feel like he should have appreciated her for the most part because he doesn't know if in the future they're going to have kids together. And I mean, he should have at least gotten her some flowers or a gift that came from both of them, from her and from him and from her child. Mm-hmm. I mean, a card seems like the bare minimum, like, he was trying to say, like, here, damn, take your card and here, happy Mother's Day.
3: My thing is, just go spend time with your kids. Like, why are you expecting a gift from a random guy that you're with?
0: Are you saying the kids are the gift?
3: Yes.
0: Yippee.
3: Someone else's.
4: No, not necessarily.
3: This is crazy.
2: Listen, man, coming up next, Ashley, thank you for the call, by the way. I appreciate you. Coming up next, we're jumping into Tea Time, Celebrity Gossip, and pop superstar Dua Lipa is suing Samsung, and she is going to win.
3: Oh, my God.
2: All about it next.

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0: All right, Dua Lipa is suing Samsung for $15 million.
2: Oh, my God.
0: It's Teen Time. It's Tino Cochino Radio. Why is she suing them, Serena?
3: She's claiming that Samsung used her image on TV packaging without permission. According to the lawsuit, Samsung allegedly used a photo of Dua performing at Austin City Limits on product boxes starting last year. And Dua says she never approved the use of her image and would not have agreed to it. And her legal team argues that the company profited off her likeness and celebrity status, with some customers even posting online that they bought the purchase because
2: TV.
3: Yes,
2: the Dua Lipa TV,
3: because Dua was on it.
0: Wow,
3: which I'm like, how does that fall through the cracks?
0: But I don't know. I'm curious to see how it plays out. I think she can win, but also celebrities can't sue when TMZ posts their pictures because technically the photographer is the one that owns the picture, even though it's them. Photo. So I wonder if whoever took that picture of her at Austin City Limits sold the rights of the picture.
4: True.
0: Can she?
4: Ew.
0: I don't know.
2: Yeah, but to sell products, that's like an endorsement.
4: But also, it's like, are we running on funds? Like, what are we doing here? Just go make another song.
3: Probably because she's not making
4: funds.
3: But if they're making a lot of money from her likeness, like, you want something from that.
0: Absolutely. Like, she'll get something. I mean, I don't know if she'll get the full 15 mil, but she'll get something. You would think. I mean, we know more. You'll know more. Talking low on funds, if you work for Spirit Airlines, you're out of a job. It's scary, bro. Like, they just cut everybody. There was no warning or nothing. It's like they did it overnight. Crazy. And everyone just woke up to no job. And for people that, you know, like, if you've traveled with them a lot, you had points and stuff like that saved up. What do you do with them? Domino's is trying to help you out. They're doing something kind of cool.
4: Wow.
0: We'll talk about it next.

0: 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KC
1: 101.
0: The Spirit Airlines situation is so wild to me, man. Like, they just shut it down out of nowhere. I mean, I saw that there's, like, I guess the public's trying to buy it. I don't know how that actually works. There's, like, a GoFundMe. I think $300 million already in it.
2: Oh, my God.
0: I don't know. It's a whole thing. But Papa John's, I thought this was cool, is letting previous Spirit loyalty customers buy pizza with their now unusable Spirit airline points.
1: Oh, I thought you said Domino's earlier.
0: You know what I did?
2: That's a big difference.
0: Because I had Domino's last night, so I think they're top of mind. But Papa John's is doing it.
2: Oh, okay.
0: Don't mess up my story, guys. Papa John's is letting previous Spirit loyalty customers buy pizza with their now unusable Spirit Airlines points. And it's a whole promotion. It's called Skies to Pies.
1: Like, I get that. Oh. And, like, I love that you're doing that. But also, I'm like, I need to fly across the country.
2: Yeah. You can't use it no more, Serena.
0: Papa John's joked that while they can't fix canceled flights, they can at least fix dinner. And I guess, let me see. It says the promotion comes shortly after. Oh, so I didn't even know that's what it was. They were $500 million in debt.
2: Oh, my God.
1: Wow.
0: Spirit, I guess.
2: Is that bad? Is that a lot?
0: That's crazy, man. I mean, there's other companies, too. I think Southwest is doing something for Spirit. I forget what it was. No. American Airlines said that if you show them you have a Spirit ticket for something, that they'll just... they'll let you fly to where you're trying to go. You still got to pay them $200.
1: Uh-huh.
0: But they'll let you use that ticket no matter where it's to.
1: Okay. Oh, wow.
2: Do you think that's why they're charging for every little thing, like your luggage, everything, because they're in debt?
0: I didn't know you had to that they charge you for water.
2: Wow.
0: Someone told me that the other day.
1: I think I looked at Spirit before, and yes, they are cheap, but if you have to fly with luggage.
0: but
1: if you had to fly with luggage or something, like, I feel like you might as well just fly Southwest.
2: Yeah. Right. Southwest all the way.
0: Yeah. Listen, there are things that successful people do before 6 a.m. Are you doing these things? And if not, maybe you should reevaluate your day-to-day. We'll talk about it next.
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1: 101.
0: Okay, listen. Things that successful people do before 6 a.m. that you probably skip. We'll go through this list and maybe it sounds good to you. Maybe you can apply it, you know, to your day-to-day and, I don't know, be a little more productive.
2: Yeah.
0: Number one, they wake up without touching their phone. No emails, no notifications, no other people's agendas. The first 10 minutes of every day belong to their mind and not the internet.
1: Not every day, but I do try to do this. I even bought an alarm clock, so I didn't have to touch my phone.
2: Like an old school alarm clock.
1: Mm-hmm. Okay. What's a little updated? It's kind of cool. It has like little sleep sounds on it, and there's like little colored lights on it.
2: Oh, that's cool. You're a teenager.
0: Number two, they move their body before their brain finds an excuse. Whether it's a walk, a stretch, a full workout, motion creates momentum, and momentum kills procrastination.
2: Oh.
1: I mean, I walked to the bathroom to get ready.
2: I think that works.
0: I don't know, man.
2: That's moving.
0: I don't know. Number three, they review their goals before the day gets loud. Reading your targets every morning keeps your brain locked in. Most people forget what they want by the time breakfast is over. Mm-hmm. I believe that.
1: My goal is to get to work on time. I've been doing pretty good.
0: You've been good, yeah, the past week or so.
2: Yeah. And all you we're doing is leaving early.
0: Matt, what's a goal you have?
2: A goal?
0: For 2026. We're almost halfway through it. What's a goal you have? Because when we were talking, when I read that right now, they review their goals before the day gets loud. You went.
2: I don't disagree that goals are good, but I'm like, who's reviewing goals at 5 in the morning or whatever?
0: Successful people.
2: Well, then I guess I'm not successful. I have no goals.
3: So are you content?
2: I'm just trying to stay alive, stay healthy, and be a good father and husband.
1: Those are good goals.
0: Oh,
1: yeah.
0: Thanks. Boring!
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2: Coming up next.
0: I had a really interesting experience at an airport. 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
0: Tino Cochino Radio. This is Tino at a comedy show with Carlos Mencia. We were out in Pendleton, Oregon.
2: Ah,
0: beautiful. Oh, yeah. Place. But we flew in to Tri-Cities. And so much love, too, man. Shout out to our radio family out there and everybody that listens. Gracias, man. I appreciate you guys. Y'all showed so much love. But we were flying back, and we got to the airport in Tri-Cities, and our flight was delayed. So we're just sitting there, and this lady just... is so loud, man. And I thought she was talking to somebody. When I turned around, I realized she was replying out loud to text messages as she's typing them.
3: Oh. Right.
0: So she's like, yeah, no, I'll be there. It's going to be fun. I don't know. And then she'd look at the person next to her and be like, I'm just all thumbs today. And,
3: oh, but she's my just God.
0: So loud.
4: This is Matt's type.
0: And it's like, you know what? Whatever. No judgment. It is what it is. Then the pilot comes out and he's like, hey, guys, want to let you know we're having a couple of mechanical issues. There's a rock chip in one of the blades of the engine. And so we don't feel safe flying. So we got to bring people in. And it's a Sunday and it's a whole thing. This woman stands up. Oh, my God. But we all have places to go. What are we supposed to do? We have things to do. Am I right, everyone? Like, we're all going to go, yay! And start this movement. Yeah, that's my thing. When people get mad that the plane is down for maintenance, I'm like, so you want to fly with a messed up plane?
1: Yeah. True.
0: Like, that's crazy. So me and my buddy were like, whatever, let's just go get some food. Mm-hmm. So we go to this, like, it's a small airport. There's literally just like one little lounge bar. Mm-hmm. So we go sit there, get some wings. We're just chilling. Then I just hear, I guess I got to get a drink since the flight's canceled. Am I right? And again, like, she wants everyone to jump in and just be like, yeah.
3: Was she on cocaine?
0: I think she was just extra. And so part of me, like, wanted to just be like, yo, chill, man. I have a hangover. Like, I'm not here for this. But also, is she really doing anything wrong?
1: No, I mean, I know it's annoying, but at the same time, like, I think if you always try to put yourself in the other person's shoes, like, maybe she needs a friend. Maybe she doesn't have very many, and she's
0: being out loud.
1: Well, but I feel like I try to think about those things when I'm being annoyed, or like, I'm like, dang, am I being a bitch right now?
0: Yeah. I guess I'm just questioning whether or not I should have said something. I want your opinion on it. I see Angel's on the line. We'll talk to her next.
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0: So over the weekend, I had just one of the most annoying experiences ever at an airport. This woman was just so loud. And then, oh, I didn't even tell you when the plane landed, right? We finally, whatever. We had the mechanical issues at first. We had an hour and a half, almost 2 hour delay. She was loud the whole time, whatever. Finally, there's some peace on the flight, aside from the seven crying babies. We finally land. It's peaceful. And then out of nowhere, she stands up and goes, starts pointing at the back of the plane. Sir, all right, come on, let's go. There you are. Let's go. Let's get you out of here. Come on. And no one knows what's happening. Right. Who is she yelling at? And then some man stands up and slowly starts walking up with his backpack. She's like, yep, come on, right through here. Everyone move, please. Get out the way. And we're like, what is happening? And then I don't know if someone asked her or what, but then she started explaining. She was like, oh, I'm so sorry. We talked earlier at the bar, and he said he has a connecting flight, and he was worried he was going to miss it. So I just wanted to make sure, you know, to do my kind, my human part, and assist him and get him through. You know, we've all been there, right? It's just so loud, and it's like, shut up!
1: But if you're that person, that's actually very nice.
0: He looks scared.
2: And embarrassed.
0: He looks scared of this woman. I don't know. I wanted to say something, but again, I didn't, and I was just, you know, I'm minding my business. But Angel, I mean, what do you think? Should I have said something?
3: You should call them out on it.
0: But like, okay, so for me, in this airport, this woman's getting everybody involved in her conversation. What do you say? Like, how do you call it out?
3: You just say, like, excuse me, Matt, but we're in, like, in a public place. You could just quiet down. We're, like, everything's already going stressful and just, I don't know. I think that's my opinion.
0: I feel like as soon as I say that, someone's going to stand up and be like, wow, that's how you're going to talk to a woman? You're trying to control women? And now it's going to be this whole thing.
1: Coming up next.
0: The biggest mistake that women make when dating, like in the early stages, what do you think it is, Serena?
1: Falling too fast.
0: I can see that. We'll share with you next and see if you agree or disagree.

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1: 101.
2: All right, so let's listen and discuss the biggest mistake that women make in early dating.
3: Sleeping together too fast. Most guys have a lot of experience in this, right? And being a man who's used to seducing women, which most men are, you know, the best filter for filtering out a guy who's not interested in long-term commitment is withholding sex. If a guy is only interested in you for sex, he's not going to take you out for more than 3 dates if he doesn't get it. If he's interested in with you more than sex, he's going to be very glad that you waited at least 3 dates, if not 4 or 5, or you talk about 3 to 6 months. It's the ultimate filter. And this is coming from a guy who I would say a lot of women have wasted a lot of time on.
2: Serena, what are your thoughts on what this man's saying?
4: I mean, I agree. If you want to sleep on the first date, that's on you. But like for me personally, like I guess like I never liked that because I want to know the person. And the same thing, I want to make sure that they are into me.
2: What if you spend all this time building this like chemistry and all, it's great, and then you have sex and it's trash?
4: Well, then you know after the third date and you're like, okay, but is it worth like the... But also, I don't know if women are...
2: And why is the third date the magic number?
4: Because I feel like that's at least 3 weeks. It's almost a month. So you probably, you know, get to know somebody. Because also, if you go on one date, you sleep with this person, and then he ghosts you, and then you go on another date the next week, and then it happens again. I feel like you are giving yourself away. Like, you're losing pieces of yourself that people don't deserve.
2: Nicasio?
5: I forgot what I was going to say.
2: Okay. Moving on.
6: You got time to wait, man.
7: Thank you, sir.
5: You guys kept talking.
6: it's kind of the
2: point of the show. What would do? This is kind of wild, man. There's a TikTok challenge with a children's toy, and it's burning kids.
6: Mm-hmm. What?
2: We're going to talk all about it next.

0: Connecticut's number one hit music station, man. Let's get it. KC?
1: 101.
2: For all my parents out there, there's a TikTok challenge with this children's toy that apparently is burning kids.
1: Yes.
2: We're going to talk more about this with our producer, Matt, because he was telling me that, I guess, one of your kids has this toy.
3: Yeah, it's the stupidest toy ever. It's basically, what is it, Serena, the name of the toy?
1: It doesn't tell me. It says just a TikTok squishy toy. But it's like one of those, you know what they are. It's like the jelly squishy toys.
2: Okay,
3: Mm-hmm. Yeah, they come in a cube, and they're like super expensive, I guess. My kids said they're upwards of $40.
2: So what's the actual challenge?
3: You put it in the freezer, you freeze it, and then you put it in the microwave, and then it explodes.
4: Why would you do that?
3: And so this kid did, and it like got all over her face, and like this third degree burns or whatever. She's like, I mean, scarred for life, probably.
1: And it's happening to a lot of kids. And they don't know that it's going to explode. The reason why they're doing it is because they think it's going to make it like more squishy. I guess this has been shown on TikTok. You know, you put it in the microwave and it's like...
4: After you freeze it, though?
1: I don't know why the whole freezing thing happens, but you put it in the microwave and it like, makes it more squishy. But because of what it's made with inside, you take it out and it explodes.
3: Right.
2: Well, that's so nuts to me. I mean,
3: and it's called a Nido. The toy is called a Nido.
1: Oh, and then one of the stories, too, that happened to that little girl, it was at a friend's house that it happened. So I feel like that's even scary. Like, you don't know what's happening at other people's houses.
2: That's my thing when it comes to having kids in general. It's like, you can do your best to raise them and instill whatever beliefs in them, but it's their friends, bro.
3: Yeah. Mm-hmm.
2: That is where they're going to make their life choices and decisions, and it starts happening right around the teens. That's when you start letting them kick it. And it's just, I can't imagine that feeling of having to let them go into the world and just pray that they do right.
5: Coming up next.
2: The founder of the shoes, Toms.
4: Mm-hmm. Oh, Toms? Those are weird.
2: Why are you acting? You don't know what Toms are,
3: I know Toms deodorant.
2: No,
4: Matt had some.
2: Toms were the shoes that when you bought them, they would donate a pair.
3: I didn't know about that.
4: Matt has Toms.
3: No, I have Hey Dudes. Those are different.
2: Yeah. Much cooler, Matt. My bad. No. I thought this was some wise perspective from the founder of Toms, and we'll share it with you next.
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1: 101.
0: So the founder of Toms had posted this on his social, and I thought it was interesting, man. Toms, if you don't know, it's the shoes that you, when you bought a pair, they would donate a pair.
2: Mm-hmm.
0: And so he posted this. It says, I started Toms at 29, I sold it at 43, and then I fell into the deepest depression of my life at 44. Now I'm 49, and these are the lessons I wish I'd learned. Number one, doing more will not make you feel like you're enough. At 29, I thought achievement was the answer. If I just helped more people, if I gave away more shoes, if I made a bigger impact, I'd finally feel worthy. We gave away 100 million pairs of shoes, and I still felt empty because I was tying my worth to what I achieved, and no amount of success could actually fill the void. Feeling like you're enough starts on the inside, not based on your resume. Number two, you can have everything and still feel broken. When I sold Toms, I had the money, the freedom that everybody dreams about. But 6 months later, I couldn't get out of my bed. I was actually planning to end my life. Success isn't the same thing as being okay. Your mental health deserves the same attention as your goals. Number three, purpose cannot become your armor. Toms gave my life meaning, but I used to always run from the pain that I never wanted to face. I just told myself, man, if I help more people, maybe one day I'll finally feel like I'm enough. But purpose can't heal a wound that you refuse to heal. When I sold the company and that purpose was gone, everything that I've been running from finally caught up to me. You can change the world and still feel broken inside. Number four, your body will tell you when something's wrong. The anxiety, the exhaustion, the voice in your head gets louder. My body was screaming at me for years and I just kept ignoring it. I told myself, I'm fine, I'm busy, I'm building something important. Until 2019, when the whispers turned into shouts. You got to pay attention to those thoughts in your mind before they start screaming at you. You don't want to wait for a breakdown to make a change.
3: Good God. Mm-hmm.
1: Crazy, I wonder right? Where that comes from about wanting to feel enough. You know, like, because I
3: childhood
1: feel like that's,
3: trauma.
1: Yeah, like, but I wonder, like, what happened? Like, if his dad was always telling him, like, you need to do more, you're not enough.
0: Yeah, I know, or, I do. I wonder mm-hmm. the deeper, like, the actual reasoning of what it was. Yeah. You're for sure right. It's some childhood stuff they just couldn't let go of. So in his mind, he's like, well, I can figure it out because I'm just going to help people. I'll mm-hmm. do the right thing and it's going to be good. But it's like, you're just masking. You're still not, you're doing good things and you're helping people. So that's a win, but you're still not helping yourself.
4: And right. Who are they donating the Toms to? Because I don't see them at all.
0: It's not here. I think it was all like foreign countries.
4: Oh, really?
0: And stuff. I think so.
3: Do you think they charge twice as much for the shoes? Or that
4: oh, for
3: way
4: sure.
3: They can donate one and still make their money?
0: I never bought a pair. I feel kind of bad. But same. I mean, it just, they weren't that cute.
4: Looks like the Jordans. Casino Radio. Yeah. 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
0: Gilbert is on the line, and he is ready to play. 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
1: 101.
0: All right, are you smarter than Nicasio, man? It's game time. Yeah. We're gonna talk to Gilbert. Let him take his swing at it. Nicasio's gonna give three multiple choice. I'm gonna say answer. Yeah, answers. Yeah,
2: choices.
0: Yeah. For the question. We've done this every day for like 10 years. For some reason, I just went blank on it right now.
3: How long?
0: Here we go, bro. Get ready.
4: Okay, sounds good.
3: Which artist was the first host and musical guest on Saturday Night Live to perform in Spanish? Is it A, Bad Bunny, B, J Balvin, or C, Ramon Ayala?
4: I'm going to go A, Bad Bunny.
3: Oh, wow. He got it.
0: Bad Bunny. There it is. Congratulations.
3: Nice.
0: We'll get you hooked up, man. How you doing today?
4: Thank you. Good. How you guys doing?
0: We're chilling, bro. Good. I got a little hangover, but I'm all right.
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1: Connecticut's number one hit music station, man. Let's get it. KC?
2: 101.
1: Nick Cannon is like me. When he loves, he loves. He goes all in. And when he was with Mariah Carey, he tattooed Mariah from shoulder to shoulder.
3: Oh, my
1: huge
3: God.
1: On his back. Mm-hmm. And I haven't thought about that tattoo in years. But in a recent interview with Shannon Sharp, Shannon straight up asked him, what happened to the tattoo?
4: You got the tattoo or you covered it?
5: It's still back there.
4: Come on, Nick. You can't do that.
5: It's Jesus is on the top of it now. Jesus is hanging on to the M and the H.
4: Have you ever had a relationship where they say, Nick, you got to get rid of that, bro?
5: In what sense? Like
4: the women that you were dealing with.
5: Oh, got rid. Oh, well, you can't necessarily. You have to look real close, and ain't nobody behind me.
4: No, I'm saying, but they know.
5: They can't really see what's back there.
4: They know.
5: But it's like I said, it's like it's a Jesus. It's now it's a whole mural of like, you know, Father, forgive me for they know not what they do. It's a whole scene.
4: So when she come up behind you and kiss you on your back,
5: she can't see it. It's down here. It's covered up, but it's like it's incorporated.
1: I get that. I mean, I've had to cover up tattoos for exes. It sucks, man. Like, I don't know.
3: But she didn't cover it up.
1: I only regret one. Like, yeah. I'm like, oh, I wish I didn't get that. But the rest of them, that's my thing. I just feel like you got to be, I don't think there's nothing wrong with it because I feel like this is just my twisted head. I'm like, that's showing that you're like truly committed. You're like, yo, I'm in it. Put it on. Yeah. I just feel like you need to be smart about the placement and the design. That way, in case things go wrong, you got a way to cover it up.
3: Yeah, trapdoor.
2: That's smart.
0: Coming up next.
1: Actress Hayden, is it Panettiere or Panettiere?
2: I always said Panettiere.
3: I think it's Panettiere.
1: I've never said her name right.
3: I thought Panettiere.
1: She had a recent interview with Jay Shetty, and I did not know that at one point, I guess she gave up her kid. Now, I don't know if it was through adoption, a family member. I need more context, so I'll get that when we come back. But she's being praised by women, but men feel that this praise is not reciprocated when it's the other way around.
3: Oh, damn.
1: Okay. Does that make sense?
3: Yes.
2: Sure.
3: Yes.
1: Okay, we'll talk all about it next.
3: Who's Jay Shetty?
1: Tea time.

0: Baby, Connecticut's number one hit music station, KC.
1: 101.
0: Actress Hayden Panettiere. If I'm saying her name wrong, I apologize. I'm familiar with her. I mean, she's always like been in the scene and been around. I didn't even know this whole situation. It's like starting to unfold. She was on the Jay Shetty podcast. Shout out to Jay Shetty, super positive dude. And she said that handing over custody of her daughter was not abandoning her child. It was the only way she knew how to save herself.
1: The idea that anybody would think that I would just give away my child and be okay with it is heartbreaking. Couldn't be further from the truth. You know, as you said, I was struggling with mental health and anxiety and the postpartum and having to act my way through it and just feeling like I completely lost myself. A misconception is that I have been in the past forced into treatment when in fact I have been the one who sought it out, who was saying
2: I desperately
1: need help. I know this is going to look terrible, but I cannot live like this anymore. I have an incredible relationship with her. I travel as much as I can. I see her. I do spend a lot of time on FaceTime with her. But we talk about really deep things. So we have a really intense, incredible bond. And I'm very grateful for that.
3: And to be clear, the dad is the one that has full custody of their daughter, and they live in Europe. So now that, you know, Hayden is in a good place, she did mention that that's the reason why she doesn't have her daughter, because she doesn't want to take her from that routine and back.
0: And that's been her life.
3: Yes.
2: Did you know that baby daddy is Klitschko, the boxer?
0: No.
2: Did you know? Yeah, it's crazy.
0: I don't even know who Klitschko.
2: Vladimir Klitschko, he was a big like boxer in the early 2000s.
0: Over here, it's Canelo. Viva Mexico, cabrón!
4: Benavides.
5: Coming up next.
0: We got an email from a listener that wanted to weigh in on a topic that we had the other day. Basically, agreeing with my perspective when it comes to transparency in a relationship. And I love hearing this from a woman. I want to share it with you next.

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1: 101.
0: We were talking the other day on the show just about transparency in relationships, and I don't specifically remember what I was saying. I just know it was something to the effect of, like, whatever relationship I get into next, I'm going to be very clear with the things that I want, because I feel like a lot of people, we don't, as humans, for whatever reason, want to tell another person the things that we want sometimes because we feel like they're going to judge us or whatever. So we just get into it, and then we hope that later in the relationship we can change them, or we can bring things into it once they're more comfortable or whatever, versus just being like, hey, I like this, I don't like this, I want this, I don't want that.
2: I think it's all about, like, how you communicate that, though. Don't be like Stephen A. Smith and be like, you need to be domesticated.
0: Yeah. So Rachel Johnson sent an email. She said, I'm not going to do social media. I'm going to go to the website, and I'm going to contact your business partner, and I'm gonna write a letter.
3: Oh my God.
0: And it was, I mean, it was positive though. She was just like, hey, I agree with everything they're saying on the radio. Do I agree with what he said? No, really, but maybe more so how he said it. I just love that he's saying what he's looking for. He isn't saying everyone needs to do this. This is what he's looking for, and this is what makes him feel taken care of and cared for, while taking care of her is in his ways. More people need to speak like this. Nowadays, everyone has to agree or it's wrong, and that needs to go out of the door. It's perfectly normal to have different outlooks, and you can still like that person. If everyone was the same, how boring. Have a great day, Rachel. That's the thing, man. I feel like, again, Serena's talked about it a dozen times. Social media makes people think this is what a relationship should be like. Mm-hmm. It's like, no, you make your relationship. It's your relationship. Who cares if the things that you do make other people uncomfortable? Mm-hmm. I mean, they're not in your relationship. Why do you care about their opinion of what you do and how you live?
2: And they're just showing you the best part of the relationship. They're not showing you behind the scenes of what's really happening. Did they fight that day? Or were they on their phones the whole time? Like, did they just take that, like, nice photo and then they didn't even talk to each other and they just sit on their phones?
0: Yeah, like, I don't know. I want to just be very transparent with how I live and what I want. And I hope the rest of you can do that too and be in your relationship for you too and not for society. But speaking on society, I came across this. I've seen a lot of my friends sharing it, and I wanted to share it with you. The average American has only been to 4 of these 20 cities. I want to share them with you and go down the list next.
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1: 101.
0: So I've been seeing this list. A lot of my friends have been sharing it online because I have a lot of buddies that travel. And I thought this was interesting. It's a list of 20 cities, and it says the average American has only been to 4. So I want you to go down the list, okay? And just, we'll go Serena and then Ocasio. Just say yes or no if you've been. Ready?
2: Okay. Yes.
3: Yeah.
0: Orlando.
2: Just for a layover, so yes.
3: No, that don't count.
0: Yeah, you got to experience the city.
2: Okay, no.
0: So no?
3: Yes.
0: New York City.
2: Yes.
3: Yes.
0: Las Vegas.
2: Yes.
3: Yes.
0: San Francisco.
2: Yes.
3: Yes.
0: Boston.
2: No.
3: No.
0: Miami.
2: Yes.
3: No.
0: Chicago.
2: Yes.
3: No.
0: Washington, D.C.
2: No.
3: No, but I would love to.
0: Los Angeles.
2: Yes.
3: Yes.
0: New Orleans.
2: No.
3: No.
0: San Diego.
2: Yes.
3: Yes.
0: Denver.
2: Yes.
3: Yes.
0: Seattle.
2: Yes.
3: Yes.
0: Philadelphia.
2: No.
3: No.
0: Phoenix.
2: Yes.
3: No.
0: Yes. Dallas.
2: Yes.
3: Yes.
0: Houston.
2: No.
3: No.
0: Nashville.
2: No.
3: No, a bunch of country people.
0: San Antonio.
2: No.
3: No.
0: Honolulu.
2: Yes.
3: No.
0: I've been to every single one of these except for Boston. That's so crazy to think about. Yeah. And I have no need to go to Boston.
2: We
0: for
2: also
0: anything.
2: Say we should go watch a baseball game in Boston.
0: I guess that would be cool just because it's such a legendary stadium. Mm-hmm. It'd be cool to go there and have a dog.
3: I mean, who cares? I've been to Jamaica. Like, what are we talking about here? Let's talk about countries now. Name the countries.
0: Where you been?
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0: 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Let's get it. KC?
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2: We're inside the iHeartRadio Top 5 Countdown. You voted it, so you might as well listen to it. Number 5 is what you just heard. This is 4. Come on.

0: You know where you got it, baby. 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
0: All right, so listen, the iHeartRadio Top 5 Countdown, man. It's in full effect right here, right now on Tino Cochino Radio. And it's voted by you 100%. All you got to do when you hear your favorite song, hit a thumbs up. And that's it. Your work is done. We'll tally them up and count them down. 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
0: 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Thumbs up, tallied up, and here we go. Number one. 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
0: All right, so is Serena's husband a real man? Are the guys on the show real men?
2: No.
0: This is what happens when you're with a real man. It's Tino Cochino Radio. Let's listen.
3: Number one, he isn't always available for you because he has priorities. You are not the center of his universe, honey. I'm sorry. Number two, he will not drop everything just because you're sad or upset. Yes, your feelings matter, but they don't get to hijack his whole entire day. Number three, when he says no, it's no, period. And that doesn't make him a jerk, okay? That actually means that he has a spine. Number four, he refuses to have the same fight for the fifth time because peace really matters to him, like a lot. And if that makes you mad, you might just be addicted to chaos. Number five, he takes care of himself first. Does that make him selfish? No, but who likes to pour from an empty cup? Number six, he will not chase you when you pull away. Nope, he won't do it. He will leave your ass. And if you don't believe me, just watch him, okay? He's not begging anybody to stay.
0: Don't believe me, just watch! Serena walked out to get water. She didn't care about any of this. What are your thoughts?
1: No, I don't agree with all of it because I feel like the person you're describing is like heartless and cold and is not actually being your partner. Like, I'm not saying like to drop everything for me, but if I'm having a really bad day, like my husband's going to try to make me feel better. He's not going to be like, okay, yeah, your feelings are valid, but I'm going to go golf. Like, you know what I mean? Like,
0: yes. What if it's not golf, but what if it's like Matt, our producer, for instance, Mother's Day, he skipped out on so he could go coach a game, but priorities, he wanted to keep that commitment.
4: Yeah, it's kind of hot in a sense.
0: Like, you're not like, damn, he's a man of his word.
2: Coaching our son.
1: Yeah, your son doesn't want to play.
2: I know, I made him. A real man, Serena.
0: Nicasio feels like a real man. Based on everything you heard, Matt, do you think you're a real man?
4: I don't think he is.
5: I don't refuse to have the same fight over and over. I will always be available for my wife unless I'm coaching. I will drop everything for her unless I'm coaching. When I say no, it sometimes means
0: the thing
5: means
0: is, Matt's
5: no.
0: not even an all-star coach. Yeah,
5: I will chase her. I'm very unpredictable and not steady.
4: Oh yeah.
5: So I don't know what that makes me.
0: Let's while we're on the topic of real men, Serena, would you consider Stephen A. Smith a real man?
1: No.
0: Whoa. He basically says that he can't be with a woman who doesn't prioritize cooking. And
5: oh my God.
0: He will share his reasoning next.

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0: 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Let's get it. KC?
1: 101.
0: We had played this audio from Stephen A. Smith the other day talking about women. And I don't know if this is a full-on just what he dislikes about women or what type of conversation.
2: I saw this one. This one's stupid, too.
0: But he basically said that you can't be a woman. You can't be with a woman who doesn't prioritize cooking.
3: Oh, facts.
4: What the hell?
0: Let's listen.
5: What do you look for in a woman?
6: Sex appeal, conversation, intellect, and domesticated. Because you see, I say that. I'm seriously. Somebody needs to say that. We need to stop this. This assault against masculinity, it's going to end with this. I don't care. I can cook for myself. I don't want to. I want you to cook. I'll pay for the food. I take you out every week. You know, we're doing it. But damn it, listen, if I have to do that, why do I need you? I'm just being that. I understand it comes across as chauvinistic, but I just finished saying, I'll take you out. I'll buy the food. I'll take care of whatever you need me to take care of. But damn it, I walk through my crib and you there. I better not smell fine, soul.
0: Nicasio loves this.
3: Oh, he's just a real guy.
2: You should read the comments. Those are funny.
0: I'm at a point where I don't want to say I agree with him.
4: Don't say that.
0: I'm not. But what respect about what he's saying, and I think more people need to do it, is be honest about what they actually want. You don't have to agree with what he's saying. But if that's what he actually wants,
3: and you agree with it, yeah.
0: He'll find a woman that's down for that, and then he'll have a successful relationship.
3: It'll work.
0: But if you know, like don't get into that thing and I'll change him.
2: But does it go back to the entitlement? Because now you're not sounding appreciative if she does cook for you. You're sounding entitled. Like, you need to be doing these things.
0: We all have wants and needs in general, but we always sugarcoat it. Or we're afraid to say exactly what we want because we risk losing someone that we think we like.
3: Yeah.
0: What's wrong with having a want or a need?
2: For sure. I think my issue is the way he says it. Like, she needs to be domesticated. Like, okay, we're not an animal.
4: Yeah, you're not a cat.
2: Yes. Well, and two, like, if you are taking care of your woman and if you are being appreciative, I guarantee that she will do those things for you without you having to, like, be demanding and almost degrading.
3: He's in an interview. He's just letting it be known. But I'm sure at home, you know, he has a girl that's there that wants, you know, that knows what she has to do, in a sense.
2: Isn't he single?
3: I doubt it. I mean, he's good looking and he has a lot of money.
2: Oh,
4: you think he's Stephen A. Smith is good looking?
3: I mean, yeah, for sure.
2: He's your type.
3: And also,
0: Nicasio likes when the hairline's back just a little bit.
3: That's why he likes me.
7: Coming up next.
0: 53% of divorces in 2025 were caused by this. And when I tell you what it is, I don't even understand why. We'll share it with you next.
3: Oh, I can tell you.
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1: 101.
0: Damn, 53% of divorces in 2025 were caused by this. Ladies and gentlemen, this is pickleball.
2: What?
1: Stupid.
3: It does get a little crazy out there.
0: How is pickleball causing divorce?
1: So it says, this leads to meeting new people in shape, exchanging numbers, and more. Divorce lawyers are loving the increase in clientele. And that's all it says.
0: I mean, technically, this is the same thing as going to the gym, though.
4: Yes. Yeah, the gym's worse. Pickleball is a bunch of old people out there.
0: The gym's crazy, bro. Some of these girls be dressing up. I mean, and ladies, yes, obviously, wear what you want.
4: Like the shapewear?
0: Not shaming. Don't I'm just shame. Saying some of it is just so
4: Well,
1: some
0: revealing.
1: Of it, I don't, like, if even if I had bodies like that, I feel like I feel uncomfortable at the gym in some of the stuff that I see at
0: there's,
1: the gym.
0: There's one girl specifically. It's a couple. It's an older man and a younger. He's probably in his 60s.
3: That's older.
0: And his wife is maybe mid-30s. And she wears stuff that I swear to you looks like lingerie. But like they work out together. She's never alone. So I don't know if she's like doing that for him, but I just can't even believe that they allow it. Like in the gym. I mean, it looks like lingerie.
1: I looked it up and there's a little bit more. It says that some people are becoming so obsessed with the sport that it's leading to neglect of partners, financial strain, and infidelities, sometimes jokingly or seriously termed.
0: Damn.
3: Mm-hmm. I wore some pickleball. It is fun.
4: I mean, going back to the gym thing, what's equivalent for guys to wear? Like, imagine if I wore like gray sweatpants, like you'd see everything.
0: No marble.
4: Yeah, but
0: is that what I think it is? Tino Cochino Radio.

0: There's a wonderful and exciting world out there when we discover that we don't need TV to entertain us. He thought enough.
1: Elvis Duran and the Morning Show.
2: Hi, Melissa.
3: Bye.
2: All right, so you were having a little cocktail and decided to go online and do some shopping. What did you end up buying?
3: Yes, I did.
2: While you

0: like it spins.
1: Wait, hold on. Let's talk about this stripper pole. It has all of, so to me, a stripper pole is just a pole.
2: That's what I thought.
1: But this one has lighting on it and its own music?
0: Yeah, I don't think it has music. I didn't look at all the details. It might. You never know. It was like about $300-$400.
2: I wonder if we could sell that on Poshmark. You think
0: you
2: I'm kidding?
0: You know what? You might be able to help me out because it's still in the box. I haven't even opened it.
2: Wow.
1: Okay, so you left everyone else in the celebration to go online and buy a stripper pole.
0: No, I was sitting at home stuck by myself with my child.
2: Oh, my God. Just, you know, hammered.
1: I got to tell you. So you bought a $400 stripper pole. That's not bad. It could have been a lot worse. So do you ever plan on taking it out? Maybe hang plants on it or something?
2: I mean,
0: I had the whole setup. Once I got it, I came up with a whole strategy until I realized that my ceilings are those drop ceilings that I can't even put it into.
2: Oh.
0: So I have no use for it.
2: So you need to sell it. I'm sure somebody will buy it somewhere.
0: One day in the future, I'll be able to use it, so I just hold on to it.
1: Yeah, you never know.
2: Right. There's an aspect of the pole, though, that just disturbed me. Did you say it spins on its own?
0: It does spin.
2: I always thought the strippers were spinning. The pole spins?
0: It actually has its own motor.
2: I lost all my respect for spinning strippers.
3: It has its own motor?
1: It does?
2: Wow.
1: No, really. No. It's a motorized stripper pole?
2: This is not okay.
1: This is awesome. No,
2: it's like witchcraft.
1: It's fabulous. All right. Well,
0: yes, and it glows in the dark and all.
1: Oh, my God.
0: I don't know why, but I need this.
1: Why are you wasting time on the phone when you could be polling right now?
0: I don't know where to put it up.
1: Melissa, well, good luck with that. See, sometimes we have a little cocktail and we order stripper bowls. Right, thank you, Melissa. Thanks for listening to it.
0: Thank you.
1: It's nice to know she's listening.
2: I wonder if, well, don't wonder, actually. Well, I'm glad they don't have the glow-in-the-dark stripper poles at the strip club, because you don't know what would show up on
1: those. No.
2: Oh, yeah.
1: Like this SUV with the black lights.
2: Or
1: whatever those things are.
2: I know.
1: When I have a cocktail and go shopping, it's usually for socks and shoes.
2: Oh, really?
1: Yeah.
2: You don't like socks?
1: Yeah, I need socks. But shoes. We got a shoe problem.
2: You have a shoe problem when we're sober.
1: Okay. You don't have any room to call anyone a shoeaholic.
2: I just ordered something online to help organize my shoes more, and this is going to solve all my problems, I've decided. I came up on my Instagram.
1: This is another thing, Instagram shopping.
2: Oh, that's
3: They've
2: bad.
3: Got it nailed.
2: Those pop-up things are bad.
1: Yeah, I know. I bought something else.
2: They know what. What'd you
1: buy? It doesn't matter. Hello, okay. Brian. How are you?
4: Doing well.
1: All right, so you were drinking
4: hello,
1: a little bit.
4: Lady.
1: Well, hello, lady.
2: Hello, lady.
1: So you were drinking a little bit. You went online, and what did you buy?
4: I bought a Harley Davidson.
2: Oh, my. Online?
1: I went online and bought a hog. Really?
2: Oh, my God.
4: I woke up in the morning with a bunch of friends going, did you get it? And I had no idea what they were talking about until they led me to the computer. And I had been on eBay shopping. And I bid on four different bikes, but I won one of the bids.
1: Okay,
4: and
1: so
4: I've never been on a motorcycle before.
1: Oh, no,
2: wow.
1: Really? Wait, hold on. Let's stop right there. You've never been on a motorcycle, so you went onto eBay and bought a Harley.
4: Seems like the logical thing to do.
1: Yeah.
2: Oh, my God.
1: Okay, so what happened next?
4: So? What happens next is I went to the bank and I got a loan. Then I rented a U-Haul and drove down to Washington from New York. And asked the gentleman to put it on my trailer for me.
1: Well, so, wow. So then what happened?
4: I read the book on the manual on how to drive it on the way home.
2: Oh, okay.
4: And I learned how to ride it. I had it for about 5-6 years. And then I had a child and had to get rid of it.
1: Okay.
2: Oh, yeah.
1: Well, look at that. You know what? Okay. So something good did come out of drunk ordering. You learned how to ride a Harley. You owned a real Harley Davidson.
4: I absolutely love it.
1: In and of itself is something most of us will never do.
2: Yeah.
1: You learned to ride a motorcycle, and then you knew when you needed to be responsible to get rid of it. Look at that. You did well. I think you did well.
2: Yeah, I think you did
1: Let's applaud his drunk person.
2: Yes, Brian.
1: You're going to get drunk, buy a Harley Davidson. It just makes sense. So do you have any regrets at all? Any regrets?
4: Thank you. None at all.
1: There you go.
2: Good for you.
1: I'd like to hear that. All right.
2: Wow.
1: Well, thanks for listening, Brian. It's an honor having you out there.
4: Thank you. Have a great day, guys.
1: You
4: love
1: too.
4: Listening to you.
1: Thank you very much. See, look at that.
2: What?
3: my credit card would revolt if I tried to buy something like that. Yeah. Like, yeah, right.
1: You know, he took out a loan at the bank.
3: Oh, God. I think my bank would revolt, too.
1: Isn't that crazy? Hello, Boris.
5: Hey, how are you?
1: Doing well. It wasn't you, but a friend. A friend had something to drink online and bought what?
5: Yeah, he ended up buying a farm tractor for $3,000. Didn't know till 2 days later when it showed up in his front yard on a trailer for delivery.
2: Oh, man.
1: Now, did he need a tractor?
5: No, he had no idea. The best part is he ended up keeping it and using it for plowing the driveway during the winter time.
1: Okay.
2: Hey, wow. Remember when you bought a tractor?
1: No, I've had several tractors.

0: And I suddenly got on my phone. Actually, you know, I'm on Home Depot buying a house plant. And it was this, it's now like a 4-foot tree. And I'm only a few weeks in, so I have no idea what this thing is going to turn into.
1: Where is it? Is it inside?
0: It's inside right now because that's just the purpose for what I bought it for. It was supposed to be a house plant.
1: Right. But it's a house tree.
2: Okay.
1: It's going to grow through the ceiling.
0: Yeah.
1: It's going to burst
0: like
1: through the
0: ficus.
1: Roof.
0: Yeah.
1: It's going to start talking to you.
2: Okay.
1: Seymour, feed me. Suddenly, Seymour.
2: Oh, isn't that Joe?
1: All right, Jesse.
0: My husband's like, what the hell are you going to do with this? Well, I don't know.
1: But I know, but the trick is to get it out before it's too big to get out of the house. So will you keep up with us and let us know how it's growing and everything? I'm kind of curious.
0: Yeah, no worries. I will.
1: All right. Thank you very much. Yeah.
2: That's awesome.
1: Started as a houseplant. Now it's like an 8-foot tree in my living room.
2: One time I was really hammered at a restaurant and I tried to buy all the lobsters in the tank to take them out to the ocean and let them go.
1: Why not?
2: They told me no.
1: Well, why not?
2: I don't know. That's what the person that was with me, he was like, give her the lobsters. She wants to buy them, give them to her. They're like, no, we can't do that. You just said you want to take them out to the harbor and let them go.
3: Oh.
2: Like, yeah, but so.
1: You know what you do have to be careful about? When you buy things on Amazon or whatever, make sure you look at the size. Because it tells you how many inches, how many feet.
3: Yeah, yeah, yeah.
1: Because we know someone who bought furniture. She bought a new chest of drawers for her bedroom, and it turned out to be for a dollhouse.
3: Oh, yeah, that's not going to work.
2: Was the price not indicative?
1: I don't know. I didn't ask questions.
2: It's a bargain.
1: Finally, it's a $2 chest of drawers. Finally, we talked to Sean. Hey, Sean.
4: Hey, how's it going, Elvis?
1: Doing okay. You got drunk. You went online, and what'd you buy?
4: I had a little too much to drink, and I got a little crazy. I got 100 Brillo pads and a harmonica.
1: That sounds like a party.
3: What do you need 100 Brillo pads for?
4: I don't know, but the deal was just there. I thought
1: good news, Brillo pads don't go bad, but tell me more about that harmonica. Do you play that a lot?
4: Unfortunately, I never got to learn how to play it.
1: Well, I think you can self-teach a harmonica. You know what I'm saying? I think you can learn on your own.
3: Look,
1: sometimes we drink, sometimes we buy things. Sometimes it's Brillo pads, sometimes it's a tractor. I can't wait to get buzzed tonight and go shopping. Who's with me?
2: Yeah!
1: All right, come with me.
5: Elvis Duran.
2: Oh, yeah!
5: And the Morning Show.
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2: Jessica, say good morning to Scary.
3: Hey, Scary.
2: You want to play his phone tap on your mom?
3: Absolutely, because she's so paranoid about my grades and about school that I just think it would be great just to screw with her with this.
2: She knows that you're on the dean's list, an honors student, and you're graduating all the way this semester.
3: Absolutely, yes.
2: So how about we put a crimp in those plans and tell her that you're missing a couple of credits?
3: That's great.
2: Here we go. I'll start.
4: May I help you?
2: Oh, yes. I'm looking for Marie Alexander, please.
4: Yes, this is she.
2: Hi, how are you? My name is Professor Pasternak here at Cisneros College.
4: Yes.
2: Your daughter is supposed to be graduating with 128 credits.
4: Right.
2: She fell 3 credits short. Are you aware of this?
4: She did call someone last week from the house. She spoke to a gentleman, and he said that she had made up the 3 credits.
2: Okay, I have no record of that, but there's no way she could march in June.
4: I am so upset. You have no idea. We have a hall for the graduation and everything.
2: Well, that's jumping the gun a little bit. Well, you could have a celebration anyway.
4: Let me try to get in contact with her.
2: Okay, yes.
4: Thank you.
3: Yeah.
2: Don't answer the phone, okay?
3: Oh, she's calling me right now.
2: I'm going to call her right back.
3: Okay.
4: Can I help you?
3: Did he just call me?
4: Yeah. Professor Pasternak?
3: Uh-huh.
4: Well, he just called me to tell me you're not graduating college.
3: Okay. I didn't want to tell you just yet. And I didn't think they'd call you so fast.
4: Well, what are you going to do, Jessica?
3: I was going to take it in the summer.
4: Jessica, we have a hall. We have everything. I felt like an idiot. This man just called me. I'm mortified. Good. I think you should have stayed home once in a while and did the papers the way you're supposed to do them. And I wouldn't be getting phone calls like this at work.
3: Are you mad at me?
4: Right now, Jessica, I'm mortified.
2: She hung up.
3: Call her back.
4: Hello.
2: Miss Alexander?
4: Yes.
2: Professor Pasternak?
4: I'm going through a hard time right now. She told me she tried to hide it from me as long as possible because she didn't want to hurt me.
2: Yes, they do that all the time. What about some of the behavioral issues?
4: What behavioral issues?
2: She was caught relieving herself in the bushes on the main quad.
4: Excuse me?
2: Did she tell you about that?
4: No.
2: Okay.
4: God help me.
2: I really thought there was a more open line of communication between you and your daughter.
4: I'm trembling.
2: Yeah, hold on a second. Let me see if I can conference her in here. You guys need to have more conversation.
4: Oh, my hold God.
2: On. Jessica, are you there?
3: Yeah.
2: I have your mother on the line.
4: Jessica, I'm ready to puke up my... What did we eat? I don't even know what we ate. I had a Taco Bell. I'm shaking.
3: I'm really sorry.
4: Jessica, is this for real? Jessica, swear to me that this is fake.
3: Scary?
2: She's phone tapping you.
4: Oh, my God. I hate everybody.
2: No, you don't.
4: I do hate you. I don't even know you, and I hate you.
1: The Elvis Duran phone tap.
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11: 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She Did It Again.

0: you bought a house and you found someone's ashes in there.
1: Oh.
2: Oh, my God.
1: I don't think you can't touch it.
3: I think I'd leave it. Yeah.
2: I'd leave it.
1: I think you, is it like technically remains? I don't know how that works.
0: Well, it is. That's what it is.
1: Yeah.
0: This was actually on a Reddit thread. You know, the am I an a-hole thread?
2: Mm-hmm.
0: Someone asked if they would be an a-hole if they threw away an urn of ashes that was left in their house and nobody wanted it.
2: Yes. Absolutely, you'd be an a-hole for that. But throw it away?
1: But honestly, the a-hole is the person that left it there in the first place. You're just going to leave Grandpa in the wall?
2: Maybe Grandpa wanted to be in the wall. What if it was like, this is my house, I built this with my blood, sweat, and tears, I want to be here forever.
0: Okay. Yeah.
2: The a-hole should have left a note.
0: If you found ashes, you need to know why. Find out why they're there. There could be a great reason why great-granddad wanted to stay in the wall.
2: Right, and like, what if somebody's missing them? Like, they didn't know where they were. Oops, we forgot we put them in the wall. You should do your due diligence and try to hunt down who was there.
3: Yeah.
0: Well, a friend of mine bought this huge property out in New Jersey, close to where we live, and they found a tombstone there on like in the shrubbery. There was someone buried on their property.
1: Really?
0: They couldn't really read it because it was that old, but they know for a fact, we're pretty much for a fact, that there's someone buried underneath that tombstone.
1: That's a big deal when you find like somebody buried, right? Don't they have to send a team or something?
0: Well, they decided to leave it the hell alone.
1: Okay.
0: And actually, it's kind of interesting to have someone buried on your property, I think.
1: Yeah.
0: I don't know.
3: And normally when your house is haunted, it's not the house. It's the what it's built on. It's like, you know, the ground. So, you know, who knows? You know, you don't want to start moving things and things. Please.
1: Yeah.
3: Don't mess around.
0: Yeah. We don't want to reenact Poltergeist.
1: Yeah, just move the headstones.
3: Oh,
0: that was a great movie. But so would you leave? Would you leave a tombstone in your backyard if you bought a house?
1: Yes.
0: Was someone buried there?
3: If it was my cats. Maybe my cats.
0: Well, there's another thing.
3: Yeah.
0: We bought a house, our first house in Santa Fe. It had the remains of their dog, the past owner's dog, buried in the backyard. So I was going to offer to dig him up and send it to them, and we decided that would be in bad taste.
3: Mm-hmm. Yeah.
0: Digging up a dog and sending it to them.
2: That'd be a little messy.
0: That would devastate the family. Well,
2: I feel like you got to leave it.
3: Yep.
2: You don't uproot
0: someone. I think
2: you're
0: right.
3: No. Just go visit them. Maybe bring them flowers.
2: Yeah.
3: You know, be not do the right thing.
2: Hello. Thank you for allowing me to live here peacefully.
3: Right. I appreciate it.
2: Thank you.
0: Yeah. Okay. Yeah, no, leave the body. Leave the body in the backyard. We all voted on that.
2: Yes. Absolutely.
0: We're going to do that. No one in. I'm happy no one on our show actually said no. I would definitely throw those ashes away. No.
4: You can't do that.
0: You would be an a-hole if you did that.
3: Yeah. Totally.
0: Nate's trying to call someone. He's got some sense of urgency going on. Rarely ever do I see Nate with urgency.
3: Mm.
0: And he has it going on now.
3: Yeah.
0: Hey Nate, what's going on? Who's that?
1: Are you talking to me?
4: Yeah.
0: Yes, I am talking to you.
1: Yeah, go to Janine on line 20.
0: Okay. Janine, line 20. Look at that.
5: Hey,
0: I'm Janine.
5: I'm so glad that
0: Nate called you because he had this sense of urgency. He had to get you on the phone immediately. I don't know why you're here, but let's find out. What's going on, Janine?
5: Well, not my house, but in my town, Dean, Ohio, there was a gentleman who was redoing his porch. And fell a skeleton under his porch.
3: Whoa.
0: A skeleton? Like human remains?
5: Like, yeah, it was a whole skeleton. Yeah, human remains under the porch.
0: Did they try to figure out why this skeleton was down?
5: Yeah, the cops were called, everything. There was big to-do. It's in the, if I can find it in Google News.
2: Oh, wow. Well, we don't know what happened?
0: Yeah, what happened?
5: I don't know. And they never come out with what, you know, where it was, what happened.
3: Wow.
5: It was a big thing. The house is like 100 and some years old. So it was like an old farmhouse.
1: Oh, I found the story.
0: Did you find the story?
5: Yeah.
1: Yeah.
0: All right. Hold on, Janine. You're going to learn with the rest of us. Oh. What happened? What happened?
1: The 911 caller, your neighbor, was taking off a front porch when they noticed bones that looked like they could be human.
3: Oh.
1: Human. Adding, they look old.
0: Okay.
1: I'm finding out more.
5: Was that it?
3: We're all waiting.
1: So this just happened like a month ago, right?
5: Yeah, it wasn't too long ago.
3: Wow.
0: So what happened?
1: I don't think they officially know yet. They said the house dates back to 1864, so it could be one of the people from the 1800s.
2: Was it like buried or was it just a body just laying there?
1: No, it's bones at this point.
2: Right, but was it buried?
5: Yeah, well, it's probably buried.
4: Sounds like foul play to me.
2: Yeah,
0: I need to believe that something awful happened.
4: Someone got killed and they stuffed them in there and they had plastered the whole thing.
0: I mean, how often do people just crawl under a porch and fall asleep and never, right. never wake up?
3: And I would think after a while you'd smell it and go investigate. You know what I mean?
5: So, oh, yeah, most old. Definitely.
1: I think we'll find out exactly how old they were in a couple of weeks because I guess they got to do forensics and date the bones.
0: Oh, carbon dating.
1: Yeah.
0: Janine, what town in Ohio are you from?
5: I'm from Xenia, Ohio.
0: Okay, someone just sent a text saying that that's an interesting little town. It has its own documentary. What's so crazy about Xenia, Ohio?
5: Well, they had a huge tornado back in 1974, so they call it Tornado Alley. It ripped up most of the whole town.
0: Wow. Okay. I need to check.
5: Yeah, that's by all I know.
0: Okay.
5: that's more than I knew. I mean, I know.
0: But cool. It's been nice talking to you, Janine. Have a beautiful day today. Thanks for listening to us.
5: You every day.
0: Aww. Oh, I love that. Aww. Thank you. Next time you find a skeleton under the porch, you let us know. Okay, we got to go. Hey, go talk to Sarah, line 19. Talking about ripping up old houses and finding things. A friend of yours found what in their house, Sarah?
6: A bunch of, hundreds of empty fireball nips inside the wall.
0: What? Well, okay. Fireball's kind of new, isn't it? Right. That hasn't been around that long, has it? Hundreds of them?
6: Yeah, no. This was a couple of years ago, but I don't know how long they had been in there. But not very long, obviously.
2: Hundreds is crazy.
0: Yeah, who would drink one of them?
2: I know.
0: All right. Text me now. What did you find in your walls? We need to hear it from you, please.
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0: Yeah, of course.
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2: I get nervous every single time. And then once I'm on stage, the second I'm on stage, it's like, Joe Crack. People screaming, I'm killing, I'm playing joints, they going crazy. 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I get flashes of me as a little kid, maybe 10, 11 years old, writing on my mother's table, you know, my first raps. And then that's a real humbling experience. To see people knowing who you are and singing your songs is like real humbling.
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0: tomorrow, Thursday. It's Food News Thursday tomorrow. Also, Josh Groban's going to be
1: Yay!
0: Here.
1: Yay! I love him.
0: We love Josh Groban. What are we watching? One thing.
1: All your Chicago shows, all 965 of them.
0: Okay. Does anyone watch those?
1: I guess so. They're all on.
0: We got to get out of here. Till tomorrow, say peace out, everybody.
1: Peace out, everybody.
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going on? Halfway through the week already? Happy Wednesday. It's Brandon Clay checking in with you this morning, filling in for Adam Rivers, who I had no idea got his wisdom teeth pulled out. My man's going through it. He'll be back tomorrow, but you get to hang out with me the next couple of hours, all right? Let's go.

Kind of nice out there today, huh? Like, it could be worse. And by that, I mean it could be like 80 degrees and hot. Although the pollen has not been treating me good. Allergy season in full swing for me. It's KC 101.

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0: in an interview said she doesn't want to leave her midnight sun era, which she's currently in, which I don't blame her. I wouldn't want to either. I love this era. But I'm excited to see what else she's got cooking up this summer, you know? It's KC101.
1: They say the holy water's watered down, and this town's lost its faith. Our colors will fade.

Still obsessed with that one from Sienna Spyro on Connecticut's number one hit music station. It's Brandon Clay checking in with you this morning on KC 101. I got to fill you in on what we're giving away for you from now until 1 o'clock. There's a lot that you can't miss out on.

0: Tickets on tickets the rest of the week here on Connecticut's number one hit music station. What's going on? It's Brandon Clay. I guess I'm Brandon the backup since Adam Rivers is out today too, but he'll be back tomorrow. He just casually got his wisdom teeth taken out yesterday. That's crazy. Did you see that on Instagram? Nuts. So I'm holding it down, trying to get you tickets to all these huge events coming up this year, including Marcelo Hernandez at Foxwoods, my literal favorite comedian right now. I didn't even know he did stand-up, but he's on SNL, of course, too, and he makes me, like, belly laugh whenever I watch him on Saturday Night Live. That's coming up at 11:50, and then Demi Lovato tickets. We'll do that again to see her at Mohegan Sun, all right?
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And if you miss it, I'll just give you another keyword a little after 11 o'clock. How's that sound?

0: 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Good morning.
1: Yes, good morning, huh?
0: Brandon Clay checking in with you. I'd be lying if I said you didn't have KC 101 on at like the literal perfect hour of the day. I'll tell you why in just a few minutes.

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That's W-I-N. 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Good luck. 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

slept in a flower shop last night because, man, my allergies are killing me. Brutal. It's like always the month of May. And then, like, after that, it's done. Like, after the long weekend, I'm good. So, just powering through it together here on KC 101.

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1: Yeah.
0: A lot of them. You pick, I guess. We'll talk about our first pair for grabs next on KC 101 after Joe right now.

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1: All right, you know the drill. Caller 101. Let's get you these Marcelo Hernandez tickets to see him at Foxwoods when he's in town. All you got to do is be caller 101 at 203-230-1013. Come on, let's do it. Come on. Don't even think that you're not

Well, well, well, would you look at that? It's already Wednesday. We're getting you ready for the afternoon and getting you ready to win these Demi Lovato tickets at 12:50. How does that sound? We'll get you primed up for that. But first, $1,000 is on the way coming up, too.

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I'm doing things they ain't seen before. 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I'm a demon lord, fall off what I ain't seen him for.

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Why not? Beat everyone else to it.

And the least I can do is hold it down for Adam Rivers since he just got his wisdom teeth removed, yesterday? Man, what a trooper. So he's trusting me to give away these Demi Lovato tickets. We'll do that in just a few minutes. The details on how you can win next on KC 101.

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I still don't even know what that means, because I just feel like I'm always at the wrong place every time, especially with the story that came out early this morning. We'll talk about that in

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Maroon 5 right there sneakily dropped a song this month. And it's pretty good, too. They're on KC101. You know who else dropped new music? Leon Thomas right here is part of Chris Brown's new album that dropped this past weekend. So fire. 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

love it if something like this were to happen to me. A massive story that broke earlier this morning that I feel like we haven't heard about in a while. And let's just say I feel like it'll never happen to me. Maybe you. Who knows? We'll talk about it after Justin Bieber on Connecticut's number one hit music station. Here's Daisies on KC 101.

I'm Brandon Clay. Thanks for hanging out. Let me fill in the next past few days. I know Adam Rivers should be back tomorrow. He's got his wisdom teeth pulled out. I just discovered that on his IG yesterday. It's crazy. So I'll talk to you when I talk to you. Consider me like the backup quarterback on KC 101 here. So you never know when you'll see me again. Talk soon.

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0: kick it off with some cash. Congratulations to Chris winning.
1: Sweet.
0: Money. Yes.
1: Sweet. That is awesome.
0: Enjoy that.
1: Thank
0: cash
1: you. Bro. It actually helped me out with my car payment.
0: Yes, yes, yes, it will. More money to help you out coming up at 220. It's Brady stepping in. Hello.

Her fiance, Travis Kelce, said that when they were in London, they saw plays with Romeo and Juliet and ate really remarkable food. Travis Kelce's all grown up, man. Taylor is on now. 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

Connecticut, good at a lot of things. Pizza being one of them. College basketball, another. And high gas prices being the third. Yeah, one of the highest in the country. So there's that. KC 101, statesides on.

0: is Vicky, who won $1,000. Congratulations.
1: Thank you.
0: Welcome.
1: I'm shocked.
0: What are you going to do with it? What do you
1: think? I'm not sure yet, but I think I'll have fun with it.
0: Yes, have fun. Lots of fun. I love that. More money for you to have fun with. $320, another keyword coming up for $1,000.

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So everybody's concerned AI taking over jobs and whatnot. There's one job that you would think AI was not going to be able to touch, but here we are. I'll tell you what that job is. Blew my mind. Today, years old when I learned it. That's next, KC 101.

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If it's concert tickets you want, that's what we got tomorrow. Demi Lovato. Come down to Mohegan Sun. 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

0: It's an artist who has represented major brands like Chanel, Burberry, all the expensive ones, all the ones that, for some reason, wifey is obsessed with. Lucky me. Her stock is up next on KC 101. Hang on.
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Man, cheaters figure out a way to cheat no matter what. There's an app on the phone, on everybody's phone, that they're using to cheat. And this kind of blew me away. 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

metro area of Hartford, which is, of course, East Hartford, Middletown, was named the 64th best place for summer travel destination, according to Wallet Hub. Who knew? They base the score on travel costs, attractions ranks, weather ranks. So there we go. Summer in East Hartford. I'm ready. KC 101, Leon.

0: Debbie won $1,000 at work. $1,000. 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
1: Oh, my God. 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

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It's us calling you to let you know you won. 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
2: Hello?
3: Hi, may I speak with Jamie, please?
2: Hi, this is she.
3: Jamie, it's Rachel from Looking Your Bridal. How are you?
2: Hi, fine. How are you?
3: Good. How are the plans coming for the wedding?
2: We're good. It's a little crazed, but taking each day as it comes.
3: I overheard the girls talking, and they were complaining about the dress, and they were saying how they don't like it, they don't know how to tell you, that they don't really want to be seen in the dress. And
2: When did they do this?
3: They said it, I think, that last fitting that you all came to. So I don't know if you want to come in and switch the dress or what, but I just thought you should know that they were saying this stuff.
2: Oh, really?
3: Yeah, they don't like it. Some of them think that it's going to look like a tent. They don't like the color you chose. Just a whole bunch of things.
2: Did you know my maid of honor, Alexa?
3: Yeah.
2: Did she say? I mean, was she?
3: It was all of them. It was all of them. So
2: okay, thank you. Aye.
3: All right. Good luck.
2: Okay. Thank you.
3: All right. Bye.
2: This is so evil.
3: That's why we love it. So we're gonna call her back now, and you're gonna talk to her.
2: Okay.
3: Okay, good luck.
2: Thanks. Hello? Hi.
4: How's it going?
2: I just got a phone call from the bridal shop. And,
4: oh, yeah.
2: And she told me that she overheard all of you guys talking and that you hate the dresses. You guys said you loved them. You all got like
4: they do. They look great.
2: Why would you say that?
4: This is not my wedding, Jamie. This is your wedding.
2: Oh my God, what does that mean?
4: Do you like them? It doesn't matter whether or not
2: It does matter, and I can tell by the lull there that you don't like the dresses.
4: Jamie, the dresses look fine. We'll be fine in them. They're good. They're what you want.
2: Would you pick this dress as a bridesmaid dress for your wedding?
4: Well, no, I wouldn't, but it's not my wedding.
2: Oh my God, then why wouldn't you tell me that? Why couldn't you have told me that?
4: It's not that big of a deal.
2: It's not that big of a deal. Yes, it is. I knew it. I knew there was something. You're my best friend, Alexa, and you couldn't tell me?
4: It's your day. You should be the one that wants
2: my day. You're going to walk down that aisle. You're going to be miserable. You've got
4: no
2: idea that you're going to be talking about me. You probably already have been talking about me.
4: It's your wedding. Your choice of dress. Your wedding.
2: Okay, so fine. Because it's my wedding, we can all look like crap. You're
4: not
2: going to be. You know what's going on here? You don't care. You really don't care.
4: Jamie, it doesn't matter what we think. It matters what you think, and it's your special day.
2: It does matter what you think. It does matter what you think, Alexa. Because you're going to be walking down the aisle knowing that you hate what you look like in those dresses. It's going to put you in a mood. You're not going to like what you're wearing. You're going to look crappy. You're not going to be smiling. You're going to feel miserable. And then it's going to put me in a bad mood. I'm going to look crappy in those pictures. I'm going to look like a miserable on my own wedding.
4: By that time, the dress will just be, kind of a shared joke. It'll be fine. We'll be happy.
2: Joke.
3: Actually, Jamie, it is. Because you just got phone tapped.
2: Sorry, Jamie. Oh, my God.
3: She loves the dress.
2: That's gorgeous.
3: This is Danielle Monaro from Elvis Duran and the Morning Show, and you just got phone tapped.
2: Happy wedding. You stupid bitch.
4: You know that.
2: Oh, my God. I cannot put...
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Marcelo Hernandez in Connecticut. Your chance to see him. I want to say it's probably after SNL wraps up. Just a couple weeks, looks like. You want to go? Listen to Adam tomorrow. He's going to send you to Foxwoods to see Marcelo. 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

0: Dino going to congratulate another $1,000 winner, Antoinette. Congratulations, girl.
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0: More money's coming up at 6:20. Another keyword for you to win, Olivia Dean. 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

Gary Jones, also known as Mr. Michael Oppenheimer. We got a brand new phone tap at 7:20 and 9:20 tomorrow with Elvis Duran and the KC1.

That is it. Time for me to make my way out of here. But it was fun. So much, in fact, I'll be back tomorrow. Okay? Talk to you then. And yeah, what's tomorrow? Thursday? Don't have my days right. It's KC 101. Keep us up. Stay safe. Have fun. Those are the rules.

0: 2 days until his new album, Iceman, finally comes out. That was Drake on KC101, Connecticut's number one hit music station. I'm Kayla. Welcome to the show. Your chance to win money on the 20s is coming up this hour.
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We have got to stop with the name Michael. It's KC101. According to new rankings, the most popular name in the country is Michael. So we don't need any more.

0: 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Are you for or against driverless cars?
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